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3: 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My name's Mason. You just got to be the first person to call us, correctly identifying the titles of these three big hit songs from 2009. 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

0: for being here tonight. And Bruno Mars, I just might, and he's on tour, and I want to go see him again. A couple years ago, I did, and he was doing smaller venues, even though he could have very well sold out arenas and stadiums, but he likes that intimate connection with the audience. It was the loudest concert I've ever been to. My ears are still ringing from it. That was 4 years ago. Anyways, later on tonight, we're going to do an hour of your throwback requests. Tomorrow's the Party Songs weekend. And then, August 14th, our special guest on the show is Bella Kay. She sings one of the biggest, most requested, and most streamed songs of the year. I love it, I love it, I love it. That's what it's called. But I also love it, love it, love it, too. And now,
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0: Your chance to win if you are first to call us correctly identifying what this sound is. We played it last hour. A couple close guesses, but here it is. All you have to do is pay attention. It has something to do with food. One more time. 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Okay, call now and win. What's that sound? 85 Liveline. 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

0: Liveline, my name is Mason. This is a funny radio story that if you're a radio person, you'll find this enjoyable. One of the top program directors in America is this guy named John Ivey. He worked for iHeartRadio for years, and he used to program Kiss FM in Los Angeles. And they had kind of a bad ratings streak. You know, a lot of people weren't listening, and the numbers were down. And one day, the numbers went up, and it was really impressive. And somebody asked him, well, how did you get the ratings up? What did you change? He said, we started playing songs that Mexicans like. Like that. You need that Latin vibe. You know, it breaks up the monotony of all the same crap over and over and over again. You need some rap, you need some rock, you need dance, and you need Latin flair. I mean, even if you're just the whitest guy in the world with absolutely no culture at all, that's a song that everybody loves, and it's doing really well. Currently number one on Spotify in the world. Rewind starts in 15 minutes. All those great throwback requests. And now,
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0: If you can be first to call us correctly identifying what this is, you'll be our winner. 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And again. One last time. All right, what's that sound? 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That's 85 Liveline. 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
1: 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Coming in 10 minutes, the Throwback Thursday trifecta. 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
12: I'm Dr. Zachary. If you have asthma, let's talk. Over the past month, have you used your quick relief inhaler more than twice a week to treat asthma symptoms? Have you awakened at night due to coughing, wheezing, shortness of breath, or chest tightness? Over the past year, have you been prescribed a pill, liquid, or injectable steroid more than two times to treat your asthma? Have you been to the emergency room or urgent care for an asthma attack? If you said yes to any of these questions, it's time to talk to an allergy and asthma specialist like me who understands how difficult and frustrating it is to deal with it.

0: 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Live line, what do you want to hear?
1: Do you have Back to Friends by Somber?
0: Oh, I still love that song. I'll never get tired of it. What's your name?
1: Destiny.
0: Destiny, where are you calling from?
1: St. Anne, Manitoba.
0: What are you doing tonight, Destiny?
1: Just chilling in my room.
0: Why do you like Somber?
1: Oh, it's for my sister.
0: Oh, it's for her?
1: Yeah.
0: So you don't like him?
1: I don't mind him.
0: Are you a Swiftie?
1: No.
0: Oh, I was going to say, all of her fans love him now.
1: Mm.
0: Because he said that he loves Taylor Swift.
1: Oh.
0: That's all it takes. They're like a big cult.
1: Yep.
0: With the strongest fans in the world. All right, here's your song. Thanks for calling Liveline.
1: Thank you.
0: Bye.

0: 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Live line, who sings it?
1: What? No One by Alicia Keys.
0: Yes.
2: That's right.
0: You're the winner. Who's this?
1: This is Micah.
0: Hi, Micah. Where are you calling from?
1: Grand Forks, North Dakota.
0: Well, Micah, you're a star. You've gone far, and a Liveline Magical Mason mouse pad is on the way to your house. Do you have a computer?
1: No.
0: Do you have an office?
1: No.
0: Oh. Well, it's still fun to look at. It's got a calendar of the next 2 years on it, my face, our logo. It's real handy. Put it on the fireplace. I don't know. Or in the fireplace.
1: Yeah.
0: Hang on. We'll get your address, Micah.
1: Okay. I got my radio on.
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1: What about Earned It by The Weeknd?
0: Yeah, it's a great song. We played it a couple nights ago, too. It's his first hit.
1: Yeah.
0: Who's this?
1: Paisley.
0: Paisley, where are you calling from?
1: Elgin.
0: Elgin, Oklahoma. Oh.
1: Heading to the movies.
0: What are you going to see?
1: The live-action Moana.
0: Oh, I've been hearing a lot of really good things about it. I hope you love it. Will you call us back when you're done? Let us know what you think.
1: Okay, I got you.
0: All right, great. Live movie reviews on Live Line. Thanks for calling.

0: 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Live line. Hi, what do you want to hear?
1: Mr. Brightside by the Killers.
0: Oh, yes. Every single night we play it. We'll do it again. Who's this?
1: Gracie from Chatham.
0: Massachusetts. Yes, very expensive. What are you doing tonight?
1: Hanging out with my fam. Lily and Eli. We just hang out with the puppies, watch a movie.
0: Oh, that sounds so fun. Well, it's perfect weather right now, even though I feel like it's starting to cool down on Cape Cod a little bit sooner than usual.
1: It is.
0: We need another month of hotness.
1: I know.
0: I think I just made up the word hotness. Here's your song. Thanks for calling Liveline.
1: Thank you.

0: 941. Live line, what do you want to hear?
1: You said it's Thursday throwback, right?
0: Yeah, what do you got?
1: How about some Akon? You can just smack that.
0: All right, we'll smack it for you.
1: I remember when that thing came out on CD, and it was the hottest thing.
0: I know.
1: Like 2007.
0: He always put out music with the intention of getting a popular ringtone. He did this big interview where he said, we made songs that were perfect for ringtones.
1: Yes.
0: He's the best-selling ringtone artist in history, by the way.
1: Give me the proof.
0: What a weird achievement to have. What's your name?
1: My name's Jake.
0: Jake, where are
1: you? You know where I'm at, dude. Come on now.
0: Topeka, Kansas. Sorry, well, we didn't want to spoil it.
1: Sure. I know. I want everybody that's listening on 96.9 right now to line up those phones right now. Come on.
0: All right.

0: No. We're not sponsoring them. We used to. My name's Mason. Your shout-outs, dedications, Throwback Thursday requests all night long. 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But tonight, we encourage it. 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Of course, tomorrow, the Party Songs weekend. 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
1: Can you play Midnight Sun by Zara Larsson?
0: Oh, yes, absolutely. What's your name?
1: My name's Alexa.
0: Where are you calling from?
1: Grand Island, Nebraska.
0: And what are you doing tonight, Alexa?
1: I'm just driving home. Me and my family went school clothes shopping.
0: Oh, finally. Yes, it's that time again. The malls all have those deals going on. Everything's buy one, get one, and the 50% off. All the screaming kids running around. I don't want that. I want this one.
1: Yeah.
0: You're not like that, though, are you?
1: No, totally not.
0: Oh, no, you're pretty chill. I can tell.
1: Mm-hmm.
0: Let's play your song. Thanks for calling Lagline.
1: Yeah, thank you.

0: 104.1. This is Liveline. Hello.
1: Hello.
0: Hey, who's this?
1: This is Miguel.
0: What do you want to hear, Miguel?
1: Michael Jackson, Billie Jean.
0: Oh, of course. Everybody loves that song. It's our number 7 request last night. Where are you calling from?
1: Arizona. It's a small city, San Luis.
0: Oh, okay. Near Yuma.
1: No, close.
0: What are you doing tonight?
1: Yeah. We're coming back from the store. Hang home. Got some snacks.
0: You're going to snack and listen to Liveline.
1: Yeah.
0: That's the snack, and where's the dessert?
1: We didn't buy it because the guys came at home.
0: Well, there you go. That sounds like a fun night.
1: Yeah.
0: And you picked a great song that everybody loves. Thanks for calling Liveline, Miguel.
1: All right.
0: Here's,
1: bye.
0: Here's

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9: Week after week, it's the same old thing. A couple songs moved around this week, but it's the same songs. Number five last week, number five this week. Olivia Dean, That Song Won't Let Go. So easy to fall in love. Number four, Zara Larsson, Midnight Sun. Number four last week is now number three, Olivia Rodrigo's Drop Dead. Number two last week, number two this week, Bruno Mars, Risk It All. Number one, I think fourth or fifth week for Tame Impala and Dracula, the Jenny remix.
8: Oh, yeah, he's on tour right now, just performed at TD Garden in Boston. She came out and sang this with him. Nobody knew she would be there.
9: Really? Wow, well, that's nice of him to do.
8: Yeah, a big sold-out show, too. He's like, wow, he's got one song. No, he's got like a dozen songs, over half a billion streams.
9: Well, that's like Noah Kahan. I mean, he went on a tour. I thought, well, it'd be in little clubs. He's selling out baseball stadiums.
8: We gotta love it. And John, back with you next week. Thanks a lot.
9: All right.

0: say?
1: Libby Rodrigo, stupid song on Liveline. What do you want to hear?
2: Bruno Mars, the golden song. Forget what it is.
1: Golden song. Golden. 24 Karat Magic?
2: 24 Karat, yeah.
1: Yeah, I had to think about that one. Who's this?
2: Yeah, me too. Anthony.
1: Anthony, where are you calling from?
2: Ashland, Oregon.
1: Oh, what's going on tonight?
2: Done with work. Done with cooking dinner, put it all away. Now I'm just relaxing and feeding horses.
1: I'm sure you're done with people, too. Long, miserable, stressful day.
2: Yeah, just listening to you guys. Enjoy the night now.
1: Thank you very much. Hope it's a great night, and have a wonderful rest of your summer. Thanks for calling Liveline.
2: You too.

0: 41. Hello, Liveline. Who's this?
1: This is Mike.
0: What do you want to hear, Mike?
1: I think it's Party Rock, LMFAO.
0: Yeah, that's it.
1: Gotta get the party started.
0: Well, we haven't been partying for the past hour and a half we've been on, or what?
1: No, I've been stuck in traffic going to a Blue Bomber football game here in Winnipeg.
0: Oh, well, this will help you get through it faster, I think.
1: There you go. Yeah, gotta get the party started for the boys.
0: And don't you wish you could just sometimes pull back the steering wheel and just fly over people like an airplane?
1: You betcha.
0: That would be so nice. So who are they playing?
1: All right, buddy. We are playing... Who are we playing? I don't even know. I forgot. Do you know who we're playing?
2: Nope.
1: Who are we playing?
2: I have no idea.
1: Nobody knows.
0: Yeah, oh, boy. Well, tonight they're playing the BC Lions.
1: I was going to say BC Lions, yeah.
0: Yeah. Well, I hope it's a great game and Winnipeg wins.
1: Yes, sir. Thank you so much.
0: Then we can call them Winnipeg.
1: There we go.
0: Thanks for calling Lightline.
1: Okay, take it easy.
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0: 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Live line. What do you want to hear?
1: I like 21 Pilots. Stressed Out.
0: Stressed Out. We'll do it. Who's this?
1: This is Josh from Tallahassee.
0: Josh, are you stressed out tonight?
1: I am not. I'm actually doing really good.
0: Oh.
1: I wanted to play Stressed Out. My fiance, she's my wife now. We got married on Monday, so.
0: Congratulations.
1: I appreciate it.
0: You say it like it's not that big of a deal. This is like the next big step of your life.
1: It gets better. I guess you could say I am a little bit stressed out because I ship out for Air Force Base training on Tuesday.
0: Oh my gosh. And the marriage just couldn't wait till you get back, huh?
1: Yep.
0: Well, I hope she doesn't cheat on you while you're gone.
1: Nah, I think we'll be all right.
0: I hope you don't cheat on her while you're gone.
1: No, I'll be too busy.
0: I'm sure you will. Here's your song, and thanks for calling live.

0: 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But now, your chance to win something.
1: Secret sound.
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0: It's a horse.
1: It's a horse?
0: Yeah.
1: No. Callback, try again, though.
2: Is it a pizza box?
0: Is it opening a cassette?
2: Is it opening a cardboard box?
0: Is it opening a trash can and, like, throwing a trash can?

0: 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Hello, Live Line. What do you want to hear?
1: Hey, That's So True by Gracie Abrams.
0: Yeah, I'd be happy to. Right now?
1: Yes, please.
0: Who's this?
1: This is Brooklyn.
0: Brooklyn! Where are you tonight? Sounds like you're in the car.
1: I am actually in the car right now waiting for food with my boyfriend and my sister.
0: Oh, what city?
1: We're in Kingston.
0: Oh,
1: like always.
0: You never leave Kingston?
1: Nope.
0: They just have everything you need.
1: Yep.
0: Well, that's good. Let's play the song right now. Thank you for calling Lightline.
1: Thank you.

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It's time for a special Throwback Thursday edition of our magical musical mystery medley. My name's Mason. You just got to be the first person to call us, correctly identifying the titles of these three big hit songs from 2009. Listen closely. Boom, boom, boom, gotta get that. Look at my Cartier out of control. 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
1: Liveline, what three songs were on the Magical Musical Mystery Medley?
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3: Oh, sure.
1: Oh, you made that look so easy. Who's this?
2: This is Maya. I'm calling from Columbus, Georgia.
1: All right, Maya, we're going to send you a Liveline Magical Mason mouse pad, which comes with a calendar of the next 2 years on it, my face and our logo. It's got a nice picture of a bunch of people at a concert. It's pretty nice.
2: Cool. I'm actually at work right now listening to the radio, and I was like, ooh, I can do this.
1: Well, this is perfect. Do you have a desk?
2: Yes, I do.
1: Oh, good. You can bring this there and look at us all the time.
2: Yes, definitely.
1: Hang on. We'll get your address.

0: Hello, Liveline. What do you want to hear?
1: Birds of a Feather by Billie Eilish.
0: Oh, yeah. We haven't played that yet tonight. What's your name?
1: Michaela.
0: Where are you calling
1: and
0: from?
1: Chloe.
0: Michaela and
1: we're
0: Chloe?
1: We're calling from Alabama.
0: What city?
1: Opelika.
0: What are you doing tonight?
1: We just got back from watching the new Spider-Man movie. It was awesome.
0: Oh, good. The people online are saying it's amazing.
1: It was pretty good. They didn't really reveal much in the trailer, so we were surprised as to what happened, but it's definitely worth going to see.
0: Is Tom Holland in that one?
1: He is, yeah. And Zendaya.
0: Is he still sexy?
1: I mean, he's pretty hot.
0: Yeah. He and Zendaya are perfect for each other because they're both so attractive and they're both so silly. You think they'd be stuck-up Hollywood snobs, but they're both down-to-earth, genuine people.
1: I know. I'd love to be friends with them.
0: Yeah, well, I don't know. Maybe you can make it happen. I feel like they'd be your friend. You're pretty cool, too.
1: Oh, thank you.
0: You're welcome.

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2: Hey, I want to hear Irreplaceable by Beyonce.
1: Oh, that's such a beautiful song. Why do you want to hear that?
2: I don't know. I always play it. It just gets me in a good mood.
1: All right. 20 years ago. Crazy. What's your name?
2: I'm Harper.
1: Harper, where are you calling from?
2: Grand Island, Nebraska.
1: And because this song is 20 years old, we're curious how old you are.
2: I'm 17.
1: Oh my gosh, you weren't even born when this came out.
2: No.
1: Well, great.
2: I wasn't.
1: We'll play it right now, and it makes everybody feel young again. For you, it makes you feel like you weren't even born.

0: you for being here tonight. And Bruno Mars, I just might, and he's on tour, and I want to go see him again. A couple of years ago, I did, and he was doing smaller venues, even though he could have very well sold out arenas and stadiums, but he likes that intimate connection with the audience. It was the loudest concert I've ever been to. My ears are still ringing from it. That was 4 years ago. Anyways, later on tonight, we're going to do an hour of your throwback requests. Tomorrow's the Party Songs weekend. And then, August 14th, our special guest on the show is Bella Kay. She sings one of the biggest, most requested, and most streamed songs of the year. I love it, I love it, I love it. That's what it's called. But I also love it, love it, love it, too. And now,
1: Secret Sound.
0: Your chance to win if you are first to call us correctly identifying what this sound is. We played it last hour. A couple close guesses, but here it is. All you have to do is pay attention. It has something to do with food. One more time. Turn up your phone or your radio. Okay, call now and win. What's that sound? 85 Liveline. That's 85 Liveline.
1: Liveline got me going like,
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Liveline, my name's Mason. This is a great new song. Martin Garrix, one of the leading producers and DJs for the past 15 years. And Ed Sheeran, singer, songwriter, you've heard of him. Together, they make magic. This is brand new for you, called Repeat It.

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1: Hello, live line. Who's this?
2: Liam.
1: Hi, Liam. What do you want to hear?
2: Anything by Taylor Swift.
1: Okay.
2: Newer songs.
1: Okay. Maybe I Knew It, I Knew You from Toy Story 5?
2: Yeah, sure.
1: Okay. Where are you calling from?
2: Bemidji.
1: Bemidji, Minnesota. What are you doing?
2: We're on our way home from the park.
1: Was it pretty nice tonight watching the sunset?
2: Yeah.
1: Coming earlier and earlier. I'm really sad about that.
2: Yeah.
1: Summer's flying by. This one seemed really short.
2: Yeah.
1: What was the best thing you did all summer?
2: Probably just, four-wheeling.
1: Four-wheeling?
2: Yeah.
1: That sounds fun. I haven't done that in a long time.
2: Thanks.
1: But let's keep you riding through the nighttime. Thanks for calling Liveline.
2: Okay.
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4: Where are you calling from, Emmy?
5: Miss Falls, Ontario.
4: You know what the Emmy Award is?
5: No.
4: Oh, yeah, they give out awards to people who do TV and movies, and they're called Emmy Awards.
5: Oh, so, that's so cool.
4: Yeah, they named it after you.
5: That's cool.
4: Let's play your song. Thanks for calling Live Line. Have a good night.

0: 541. Hello, Live Line. What do you want to hear?
1: Request. Olivia Dean. The man I need.
0: All right. What's your name?
1: Jonah.
0: Jonah, where are you calling from?
1: I'm calling from, I'm on the road right now. Northfield.
0: Northfield, New Hampshire?
1: Oh, sorry, Vermont.
0: Vermont? Well, I think they have one in like every state in New England. They make it
1: where
0: really confusing. Back in the day where there were only like four states, they just reused the same names because nobody traveled. They wouldn't even notice.
1: Yeah, right.
0: What are you doing tonight?
1: I'm driving across the state, just listening to the radio, and I thought I'd give it a try, but, you know.
0: Well, you're on now, and is there anything you want to say to the millions of people listening nationwide?
1: I think spread love and kindness and say hi to your neighbors.
0: Oh, I love that. Yeah, we need to get back to that.
1: Yeah, I think so.
0: Thanks for calling Live Line. Here's your song.
1: All right, thank you.
0: Bye.

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1: 10 minutes from now, your last chance tonight to win on the Secret Sound Live Line. My name is Mason. Oh, hi.
2: If this world were mine.
1: What do you want to hear?
3: This is Caroline.
1: What do you want to hear, Caroline?
3: I like something by Olivia Rodrigo.
1: Okay, well, we have a stupid song here ready to go, if that's cool.
3: That's great.
1: All right.
3: I think it's my favorite of the album.
1: Ooh, that's good. It's one of my favorites, too. But The Cure is number one for me.
3: Yeah.
1: Which is really weird because it's one of the 5 most streamed songs on Spotify right now, and almost no radio stations are playing it.
3: Yeah, that is weird.
1: We should make you the program director, put you in charge of the playlist.
3: I mean, I don't know. I play a lot of Olivia Rodrigo, some Tate McRae.
1: Mm-hmm. Sabrina Carpenter.
3: Yeah, her too. I got some MJ in there.
1: Yeah, MJ for sure.
3: Yeah.
1: He fits in perfectly with the current sound of pop music.
3: Definitely.
1: Because he is the king of pop. Where are you calling from?
3: I'm calling from College Station.
1: Texas. Great. Thanks for calling Lifeline.
3: Thank you.

0: 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Requesting that on the Live Line app. She says, I listen every night to you at work. I'm not supposed to, but I put in earbuds anyways. LOL, I would love to hear this. Thanks for the request. Thanks for the memories. My name's Mason. Your request all night long. 85 Live Line. Hello.
1: Can you do Where's My Husband by Ray?
0: Yes. Have you heard anything from her new album?
1: Not yet.
0: Oh, you got to go check it out. After Live Line is over, of course. Do it overnight or something. But it's called This Music May Contain Hope. And it's this big musical piece. Every single song flows into the next one. It's like you're at a concert. It's really, really good.
1: I know.
0: But what's your name?
1: Adrian,
0: where are you calling from?
1: Grand Forks, North Dakota.
0: All right, let's play your song. Thanks for calling Live Line.
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0: Liveline, my name is Mason. This is a funny radio story that if you're a radio person, you'll find this enjoyable. One of the top program directors in America is this guy named John Ivey. He worked for iHeartRadio for years, and he used to program Kiss FM in Los Angeles. And they had kind of a bad ratings streak. You know, a lot of people weren't listening, and the numbers were down. And one day, the numbers went up, and it was really impressive. And somebody asked him, well, how did you get the ratings up? What did you change? He said, we started playing songs that Mexicans like. Like that. You need that Latin vibe. You know, it breaks up the monotony of all the same crap over and over and over again. You need some rap, you need some rock, you need dance, and you need Latin flair. I mean, even if you're just the whitest guy in the world with absolutely no culture at all, that's a song that everybody loves, and it's doing really well. Currently number one on Spotify in the world. Rewind starts in 15 minutes. All those great throwback requests. And now,
1: Secret Sound.
0: If you can be first to call us correctly identifying what this is, you'll be our winner. 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And again. One last time. All right, what's that sound? Call now and win. 85 Liveline. That's 85 Liveline. 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
13: 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It's an American thing.
1: Liberty. It's an American thing. From AmericanThing.org.
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0: We still don't have a winner, but we'll play it again tomorrow night. Along with a new clue. Meanwhile, Rewind starts in 5 minutes. This is Dexter in the Moon.

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1: 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Hello.
2: Hi. Can I still guess what the mystery song was?
1: Yeah. Why not?
2: Is it opening up a bag of flour?
1: Ooh, no, not a bag. It's a box of something.
2: Oh, a box. Yeah. Is it a box of Popeye's chicken?
1: No, but that sounds pretty damn good. How about a request, though? What's your favorite throwback?
2: Favorite throwback? Yeah, let's hear some Michael Jackson. Don't stop until you get enough.
1: Oh, what's your name?
2: Alyssa.
1: Alyssa, where are you calling from?
2: Cordova, Illinois.
1: Yeah, what are you doing tonight?
2: We're actually driving up through Minnesota on a vacation.
1: Yeah? What are you going to do there?
2: Just a bachelorette trip.
1: All right. That's when things get real crazy.
2: Yeah, it might.
1: You know what they say about partying. Don't stop till you get enough. Drive safe. Have a great time. Thanks for calling Lifeline.
2: Thanks.

0: 941 Live Line Rewind. What do you want to hear?
1: I got a question for you, Mason.
0: Yeah.
1: What song would you want to hear?
0: What song would I want to hear? Well, that's tough. I like everything, honestly.
1: What song, what Rewind song would you want to hear, Mason?
0: How about Love on the Brain by Rihanna? We need something emotional, raw, and heavy. You like that song?
1: Yeah. Yeah, let's play that one.
0: All right. Finally, somebody gives me the control.
1: You're welcome.
0: Thank you. What's your name?
1: My name's Barrett, and I'm calling from Effingham, Kansas.
0: Okay. We'll have a great night, and thanks for calling Live Line. I hope this song makes you happy, and you're not just suffering from me.
1: No, I'm

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2: Could you do Heartless by Kanye West?
1: Ooh, that's a good song. Why do you want to hear that?
2: Because I stuck my head. I'm with my cousin.
0: Hi, that's one of my favorite songs by Kanye West.
1: Hi, what's your name?
0: My name's Taylor.
2: And I'm Miranda.
1: Taylor and Miranda?
2: No, it's been awesome from Winnipeg, Manitoba, the Blue Chicken Girl. Having a sleepover, and then we're going to the fair tomorrow at Gimli.
1: One at a time.
2: We're going to a fair tomorrow at Gimli, and we want to get in the booth.
1: Well, that's going to be great. You go on the rides, or you just go to look at people and eat disgusting deep-fried food?
2: Yep.
1: All of the above.
2: All of the above.
1: All right. Well, have a great time. Thanks for calling Live Line. Happy summer.

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6: Can I hear The Hills by The Weeknd?
5: Yes, you can. From 2015. Who's this?
6: My name is Faisley.
5: Where are you calling from?
6: Elgin, Oklahoma.
5: Oh, you called earlier.
6: Yeah, we got back from the movie.
5: Oh, that's
6: right.
5: The Moana movie. You were going to go see the Moana movie?
6: Yeah.
5: And how was it?
6: It was good.
5: It was really good. Better than the last one?
6: Mm-hmm.
5: Wow.
6: Moana dies at the end.
5: Wait, who died at the end?
6: I'm just kidding.
5: Oh, I thought you said Moana died. That'd be kind of crazy. They'd have to call it something else in the next one.
6: Yeah.
5: But I'm glad you enjoyed it. I'll tell everybody to go watch it.
6: Okay, thank you.
5: Thanks for calling Liveline with the movie reviews.

0: 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What do you want to hear?
1: Hello. I would love to hear Keri Wilson, Pretty Girl Rock, if you could.
0: Oh, Keri Hilson.
1: Yes, Keri Hilson.
0: You said Keri Wilson, and I'm thinking back to those girls from the 80s, Wilson Phillips.
1: Oh, yeah.
0: I was like, no, we don't have that. Who's this?
1: This is Cheyenne. I just requested a song off the app, and this is my night off, so I'm still listening. But, yeah.
0: Well, we're honored. Yeah, you're in Seymour, Indiana.
1: Yes.
0: And we played Fall Out Boy for you about 45 minutes ago. You were too shy to call us, but now you're here.
1: Yes.
0: And we'll play the song. Why do you want to hear it?
1: I don't know. It's a good, you know, feel-good girl song.
0: It is. And you never hear it anymore. This is a big hit.
1: You really don't. Yeah. It's underrated. So.
0: Back to 2011. Thanks for calling Liveline.
1: Thank you so very much.

time now for the Throwback Thursday trifecta. Dr. Fox taking over the next three songs, beat to beat, back to back tonight, 2005.

0: off the radio. We got 15 minutes left of this madness. Liveline Rewind. Thanks again to Dr. Fox for the 2005 edition of our Throwback Thursday trifecta. We'll do it again 1 week from tonight with a different year. Meanwhile, Big Three Countdown. Tonight's most requested song, just a little bit. We got room for a couple more requests. Hello.
1: Hi, it's Stephanie.
0: What do you want to hear?
1: I'm Sarah. And we would like to hear Taylor Swift. Something
0: okay.
1: by Taylor Swift.
0: Yeah. How about You Belong With Me? Somebody texted that in earlier. We haven't played it yet.
1: Sounds good.
0: Okay. And where are you calling from?
1: We're calling from Winnipeg. We're just waiting for a train right now.
0: You're going to get on the train or you're waiting because the train's
1: we're
0: going by?
1: We're waiting for the train to pass. Yeah.
0: How long has it been?
1: Only 2 minutes. It was a short one.
0: Did you count the number of cars on the train?
1: No. That would take too long.
0: Well, I figured you have nothing else to do, so... Good way to pass the time. Let's play your song. Thanks for calling Liveline.

0: 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Line Rewind, what do you want to hear?
1: Hey, let's hear that Return of the Mac.
0: Oh, by Mark Morrison.
1: Yes, sir.
0: That gives us a good excuse to play our nice extended piano intro version.
1: Oh.
0: Real good.
1: Let's hear it.
0: What's your name?
1: Igani. I'm from Mellon, Wisconsin.
0: What's going on tonight?
1: Just driving home.
0: Yeah? Did you see the videos and pictures of that crazy tornado in Menasha?
1: Oh, my word, it's wild. I hope everyone's okay.
0: I spent the first 9 years of my life there, my hometown. And then I moved to Rhinelander in 2010, and then back down to Appleton in 2015.
1: Oh, jeez. I wasn't living around here at that time.
0: Well, I was, unfortunately.
1: Yeah.
0: I didn't like it.
1: Well, how are you doing tonight, Nathan?
0: Well, I'm doing well. Why do you want to hear this song?
1: It's just a real good lift-you-up song.
0: Yeah, 1997.
1: Oh, really?
0: Yeah, it's oldie.
1: Older than that. Dang.
0: But it sounds like something from the 70s. It's just got this real nostalgic vibe. It's cool.
1: I love it. I freaking love it.
0: And he's going to start singing now, so we better go.

being here with us. Ella Langley, number one song tonight, number one song of the year by a mile. We're back tomorrow with a Party Songs Weekend. Best is yet to come. Be your dream. Just when I

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0: bonfires burn brighter during the 104 days of summer with Wolds RV Sales and Wave 104.1.
1: I'm Captain Nathaniel Roche from Woodbury. 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
8: Chance for scattered thunderstorms overnight. Otherwise, mainly cloudy skies expected. Lows dip down to about 67. Winds out of the northeast, around 5 miles an hour. Cloudy skies expected again Friday. Slight chance for isolated rain showers. High temperatures reach up to 81. Clear skies Friday night. Lows dip down to about 59. Ample sunshine and dry Saturday and Sunday with highs in the mid-80s. I'm staff meteorologist Ray Miller. Currently, it's 69 degrees.
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16: Chance for scattered thunderstorms overnight. Otherwise, mainly cloudy skies expected. Lows dip down to about 67. Winds out of the northeast, around 5 miles an hour. Cloudy skies expected again Friday. Slight chance for isolated rain showers. High temperatures reach up to 81. Clear skies Friday night. Lows dip down to about 59. Ample sunshine and dry Saturday and Sunday with highs in the mid-80s. I'm staff meteorologist Ray Miller. Currently, it's 68 degrees.
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7: Slight chance for isolated rain showers today. Otherwise, mainly cloudy skies expected. Daytime highs approaching 81. Winds out of the north, 8 to 15 miles an hour. Lows dip down to about 59. Tonight, clear skies. Ample sunshine expected. Tomorrow, highs around 84. High of 84.

0: Monday, under clear skies. 86, Monday, slight chance of rain showers. I'm Staff Meteorologist Ray Miller. Currently, it's 68 degrees.
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6: Liberty. It's an American thing. From AmericanThing.org.
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12: Slight chance for isolated rain showers today. Otherwise, mainly cloudy skies expected. Daytime highs approaching 81. Winds out of the north, 8 to 15 miles an hour. Lows dip down to about 59. Tonight, clear skies. Ample sunshine expected. Tomorrow, highs around 84. High of 84. Sunday, under clear skies. 86. Monday, slight chance of rain showers. I'm staff meteorologist Ray Miller. Currently, it's 68 degrees.
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It's the Fun Arcade Studio. It's Wave 104.1, the Lakes Hit Music. Amos in the morning. Welcome to Friday. It is, you know, I don't know. I don't really keep track of how many inches of rain, you know, we get at my house. But it's raining right now, and I'm pretty excited, so it must have been a while. Hey, I've got an update on an Aldi product that I was talking about a couple weeks ago, I think it was, and people were surprised to see it in stores. I'll get an update on that coming up in two songs on Wave 104.1. Just when

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2: Be not working hard. Yeah, right, picture that with a Kodak. Or better yet, go to Times Square, take a picture of me with a Kodak. Took my life from negative to positive, I just want y'all to know that.

0: It's Pitbull on Wave 104.1. I had forgotten about this, but a couple of weeks ago, somebody noticed at Aldi, I think I saw a video or something. As a matter of fact, I'll have it here. At Aldi, they were selling something. Well, here you go.
1: What'd you find?
2: Why do they have frozen ice cubes?
1: What do you mean frozen? Hold on.
2: Frozen ice cubes, it says.
1: They're selling it?
2: They're selling.
1: For how much?
2: They're selling for $4.99.
1: Man, this must be that Fiji water.
0: In the freezer section of Aldi, they had a box, sort of like you'd have a box of steaks, a box of ice cubes, four ice cubes for $5. Now, they were like big, fancy, really crystal clear ice cubes, you know, but still, I mean, it's one of those. It's kind of like it must have felt when they first started selling bottled water and we're like, why do I have to pay for water now? You know, imagine. Honey, we're out of ice cubes and you have to go to Aldi and pay $5 for four of them. You know what I mean? But I was like, well, you know, that's how things go and it'll be a normal thing. 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There was a lot of videos and people discussing it and everyone like, wow, that's. 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If you're wanting some of the Aldi ice cubes, they're on sale now. 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
4: Slight chance for isolated rain showers today. Otherwise, mainly cloudy skies expected. Daytime highs approaching 81. Winds out of the north, 8 to 15 miles an hour. Lows dip down to about 59. Tonight, clear skies. Ample sunshine expected. Tomorrow, highs around 84. High of 84. Sunday, under clear skies. 86. Monday, slight chance of rain showers. I'm Staff Meteorologist Ray Miller. Currently, it's 68 degrees.
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You ever meet a celebrity that you thought was awesome, and then when you meet them in person, they're mean and rude, and you're like, ew. 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
2: If you ever met a celebrity and were really disappointed because they were really mean, well, you're not alone. That happens. And they compiled a list. Some people were talking about celebrities that they've met that really disappointed them. Will Ferrell, number one on the list. Somebody says, a complete jerk when I encountered him. I didn't even know that it was him until after the interaction because he was dressed in ski gear. So you just thought, what an a-hole. And then they realized, oh my gosh, that was Will Ferrell. Ariana Grande yelled at my brother while he was a custodian at Disney. Morgan Freeman, check out this story. Somebody says, my brother-in-law served him popcorn at a local movie theater. He attempted to compliment Morgan, to which he replied, butter my damn popcorn. Actually, I'm surprised you didn't drop an F-bomb. Millie Bobby Brown paid $300 to meet her. She said hello to the person in front of me and the person behind me, didn't even look at me or speak to me. That person paid $300 to meet Millie Bobby Brown. Taylor Swift, she rolled her eyes at me during a meet and greet in 2009. Now, and I'm not, it's not just because this is Taylor. So she rolled her eyes. There might have been a reason. You know, you're only hearing one side of the story. Carrie Underwood. Somebody says anybody that's ever worked backstage at the Grand Ole Opry can confirm that Carrie Underwood is not nice in real life. Lana Del Rey. Now, to me, she does seem like she'd be kind of mean. Told somebody I know who is the sweetest person, I don't like your energy. While he was giving her a compliment. I don't like your energy. That sounds like Lana Del Rey. And Chapel Roan. Just heard from Chapel Roan. She has come into my work twice, says somebody, and was rude both times. And I have heard multiple stories about Chapel Roan being a little rude in public.
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19: Slight chance for isolated rain showers today. Otherwise, mainly cloudy skies expected. Daytime highs approaching 81. Winds out of the north, 8 to 15 miles an hour. Lows dip down to about 59. Tonight, clear skies. Ample sunshine expected. Tomorrow, highs around 84. High of 84. Sunday, under clear skies. 86. Monday, slight chance of rain showers. I'm Staff Meteorologist Ray Miller. Right now, 67.
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1: Again, I don't get it. 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
3: You got to speak to men like children. Anytime a guy's mad, he's like, I'm mad about this, I'm mad about that. I go, okay, let's sit down and talk about this. What can we do to put ourselves in a better position? Oh, you're upset with a friend right now? Maybe we could talk to them and let them know that they hurt our feelings when we did that. Literally act like a kindergarten teacher and men love it.
1: I don't know. Does that make sense to you if you're a woman? Maybe it does. I don't see it. You know, I feel like maybe she's a not nice.
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0: of 84 Sunday under clear skies. 86 Monday, slight chance of rain showers. I'm staff meteorologist Ray Miller. Right now, 67.
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Think of all the number two pencils you could get with $5,000. Yeah, the back to school bonanza is here, and your chance to win $5,000 in the national cash contest. We did have a local winner recently on that, and you can text keyword cash for your chance. You only have to text it once. 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

The Becker County Fair is going on this weekend, but the Minnesota State Fair, we're about a month away. Where do we rank? Yelp actually analyzed their data. So this isn't even really just a survey. It's actual Yelp data. And what state has the best state fair for food, do you think? Did Minnesota make the list? Got that coming up after Miles Smith on Wave 104.1.

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0: To identify the top 10 state fairs as far as festival food goes. Number one on the list, the Minnesota State Fair. That's right. We're winning. We're number one. Followed by Wisconsin, Iowa, New York, Indiana. I mean, the Midwest is just dominating, but Minnesota, number one. We did it.
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8: Slight chance for isolated rain showers today. Otherwise, mainly cloudy skies expected. Daytime highs approaching 81. Winds out of the north, 8 to 15 miles an hour. Lows dip down to about 59. Tonight, clear skies. Ample sunshine expected. Tomorrow, highs around 84. High of 84 Sunday, under clear skies. 86 Monday, slight chance of rain showers. I'm staff meteorologist Ray Miller. Right now, 67.
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0: Wave 104.1 from the Pizza Ranch and Fun Zone Arcade Studio. Amos in the morning. Welcome to Friday. This year's tourism season apparently is in jeopardy in Mexico and the Caribbean because of record-breaking amounts of seaweed.
1: When it comes in massive amounts, it begins 24 to 48 hours. It begins to decompose and release toxic hydrogen sulfide gas, right? Which is a health concern. It can also leach heavy metals into the beach, sand, like arsenic.
0: So just so you know, you may not end up being able to go into the ocean at your resort, but maybe there are going to be huge discounts. Maybe you can get down there for half price, and I don't know. I'm fine. I can skip the ocean and just sit by the pool all day long with unlimited margaritas. I'll be fine. Feel the summer.
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17: Slight chance for isolated rain showers today. Otherwise, cloudy skies with a few peaks of sun. Highs level off around 81. North winds, 8 to 15 miles an hour. Clear skies, tonight lows around 59. Bright sunshine expected tomorrow. Daytime highs approaching 84. Temps above average Sunday and Monday with highs in the mid-80s. Slight chance for storms Monday. I'm staff meteorologist Ray Miller. Right now, 66.
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Weather should be clearing up this afternoon. 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

0: 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Got that
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Got that coming up after Shaboozey on Wave 104.1. Baby.

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0: I don't remember this at all from the 90s. It almost feels to me like a Mandela effect type thing, but I'm guessing it really happened. This is Taco Bell from the, hang on, Taco Bell from the 1990s.
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11: Wave weather. Slight chance for isolated rain showers today. Otherwise, cloudy skies with a few peaks of sun. Highs level off around 81. North winds, 8 to 15 miles an hour. Clear skies, tonight lows around 59. Bright sunshine expected tomorrow. Daytime highs approaching 84. Temps above average Sunday and Monday with highs in the mid-80s. Slight chance for storms Monday. I'm staff meteorologist Ray Miller. Right now, 66.
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I'm almost nervous to tell you about this one. You want to know if you're going to die 5 years younger than most people on the planet? It depends on the year you were born. It has to do with the solar thing. Really weird. Got that coming up in two songs on Wave 104.1. I know.

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0: Than other people, then plug your ears for a second here. They say that people born on these following years, 1957, 1968, 79, 89, 2000, or 2013, those people will live an average of 5.2 years less than other people. Thanks to peaks in solar activity those years. Apparently, the UV radiation from the solar rays affects growth during pregnancy. Again, here are the years. 1957, 68, 79, 89, 2000 to 2013. Those people will die an average of 5.2 years earlier than other people. And it has to do with what the sun was doing in the year that you... I don't know if it's... I mean, it's... apparently a scientific thing. No, you'll be fine.
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12: Slight chance for isolated rain showers today. Otherwise, cloudy skies with a few peaks of sun. Highs level off around 81. North winds, 8 to 15 miles an hour. Clear skies, tonight lows around 59. Bright sunshine expected tomorrow. Daytime highs approaching 84. temps above average Sunday and Monday with highs in the mid-80s. Slight chance for storms Monday. I'm staff meteorologist Ray Miller. Currently, it's 68 degrees.
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1: 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Hey, you think you know the lakes area like the back of your hand? Well, time to prove it. And guess where we are? We're dropping a new photo every day this week at 7 a.m. And if you can guess where it was taken, then you'll be entered to win the daily 24-pack of Michelob Golden Light Lake Life. So see where we are today and make your guess by texting the keyword where, W-H-E-R-E, where, as in where are we, to 218-847-2001.

You know what? We're going to go for two in a row here, because remember earlier we learned that Minnesota was ranked the best state fair as far as food is concerned. How about the best state in America, period? Plain and simple. Could we possibly be number one there? We'll find out. Got that coming up after Billie Eilish on Wave 104.1.

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0: Every year, U.S. News and World Report puts out a ranking of the best states in America. They're ranked by a bunch of categories like education, economy, crime, all those things that would make you the best state. We'll start at number five. Nebraska is number five. North Dakota, number two. Minnesota, number three. That's not too bad. South Dakota, number two. Utah is number one, the best state, period. In a bunch of categories, Utah. By the way, let's take a look real quick at the worst states. Louisiana, the worst state, period. Alaska, Mississippi, New Mexico, Michigan. I'm from Michigan. There are very nice parts of Michigan, but there are a lot of parts that are struggling. Like, don't drink the water in Flint. You know that, right?
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13: Slight chance for isolated rain showers today. Otherwise, cloudy skies with a few peaks of sun. Highs level off around 81. North winds 8 to 15 miles an hour. Clear skies tonight, lows around 59. Bright sunshine expected tomorrow. Daytime highs approaching 84. Temps above average Sunday and Monday with highs in the mid 80s. Slight chance for storms Monday. I'm staff meteorologist Ray Miller. Right now, 69.
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Karma's on your scent like a bounty hunter. 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
14: Wave weather.
15: Slight chance for isolated rain showers today. Otherwise, cloudy skies with a few peaks of sun. Highs level off around 81. North winds, 8 to 15 miles an hour. Clear skies, tonight lows around 59. Bright sunshine expected tomorrow. Daytime highs approaching 84. Temps above average Sunday and Monday with highs in the mid-80s. Slight chance for storms Monday. I'm staff meteorologist Ray Miller. Right now, 69.
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9: Wave weather.
10: Slight chance for isolated rain showers today. Otherwise, sunshine mixed with clouds at times. Highs level off around 81. Winds out of the north, 8 to 15 miles an hour. Lows level off around 59. Tonight, clear skies. Bright sunshine expected tomorrow, high of 84. Temperatures a bit above average Sunday and Monday, with highs in the mid-80s. Slight chance for storms Monday. I'm staff meteorologist Ray Miller. Currently, it's 70 degrees.
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0: 104 days of summer into the 104 nights under the stars with World's RV Sales and the 104 days of summer on Wave 104.1.
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7: Slight chance for isolated rain showers today. Otherwise, sunshine mixed with clouds at times. Highs level off around 81. Winds out of the north, 8 to 15 miles an hour. Lows level off around 59. Tonight, clear skies. Bright sunshine expected tomorrow, high of 84. Temperatures a bit above average Sunday and Monday, with highs in the mid-80s. Slight chance for storms Monday. I'm staff meteorologist Ray Miller. Currently, it's 70 degrees.
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11: Slight chance for isolated rain showers today. Otherwise, sunshine mixed with clouds at times. Highs level off around 81. Winds out of the north, 8 to 15 miles an hour. Lows level off around 59. Tonight, clear skies. Bright sunshine expected tomorrow, high of 84. Temperatures a bit above average Sunday and Monday, with highs in the mid-80s. Slight chance for storms Monday. I'm staff meteorologist Ray Miller. Right now, 71.
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2: Cale Daniels at Bucks Mill Brewing as Henry joins us once again to ask what's new at Bucks Mill this week. And Henry, it is coming down to the dog days of summer. Plenty is going on. What is new?
3: Oh, you bet. We're having a good time here at the brewery. Tonight we've got live music with the Broken String Guitar Club. They donate guitars to kids. They come here. They offer an open mic night, do some playing themselves. It's a great time.
2: Sounds fun. So you got live music tonight, and I know Loony Days is going on as well. You guys will be there, correct?
3: Yeah, absolutely. We have a great time there, too. Loony Days, we're serving tonight out by the Loon in the park. Tomorrow morning, we'll be right downtown.
2: So. Awesome. And then I know we also have the fair going on, so there's going to be plenty of people coming into Detroit Lakes tonight and tomorrow to enjoy the fair. Never a bad time to stop on by Bucks Mill with the family, with the group, grab a drink, grab some food. Plenty to do here as well over the weekend.
3: Absolutely. You know, we're a great respite from, you know, head to the fair, but stop in at Bucks Mill. Or next week, if you're headed around to WeFest, we've got a great, environment here. Plenty to do. Chill for a little while, get back to the concerts later.
2: Absolutely. And you don't got to stop the drinking, right? You know, for some of those wilder folk, they can come in. You guys have plenty on tap. I know the seltzers has always been very, very popular, and also some THC products as well if they want to enjoy that.
3: Yep, you bet. We try and offer something for everybody. It's not just a beer place.
2: Absolutely. And I got to ask, like every week, the root beer floats are still on?
3: Absolutely. We've
2: got
3: them.
2: Sweet.
3: Heart of summer. Moving into August already, unbelievable. Tomorrow also, Saturday night, we've got our initials game going also at 7 o'clock.
2: Anything else you'd like to touch on for this week?
3: Nope, just looking forward to seeing you all in the tap room. It's a great place to stop in, chill, and have a good time.
2: Absolutely. Well, thank you again for joining us, Henry. We will be back next week as we ask what's new at Bucks Mill.
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10: Wave weather. Slight chance for isolated rain showers this afternoon. Otherwise, a blend of clouds and sun. High temperatures reach up to 81. Northerly winds 8 to 15 miles an hour. clear skies. Tonight, lows level off around 59. High of 84. Tomorrow, ample sunshine expected. Temperatures above average Sunday and Monday with highs in the mid-80s. Slight chance of thunderstorms Monday. I'm staff meteorologist Ray Miller. Right now, 70.
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8: Wave weather. Sunshine mixed with clouds at times this afternoon, with daytime highs approaching 81. Northerly winds 8 to 15 miles an hour. Clear skies tonight, lows level off around 59. 84 tomorrow. Mid 80s Sunday and Monday with a slight chance for storms Monday. A peak at the extended shows 72 Tuesday, 76 Wednesday, and 81 on Thursday. I'm staff meteorologist Ray Miller. Currently 70.
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11: Sunshine mixed with clouds at times this afternoon, with daytime highs approaching 81. Northerly winds 8 to 15 miles an hour. Clear skies tonight, lows level off around 59. 84 tomorrow. Mid 80s Sunday and Monday with a slight chance for storms Monday. A peak at the extended shows 72 Tuesday, 76 Wednesday, and 81 on Thursday. I'm staff meteorologist Ray Miller. Currently 71.
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5: Sunshine mixed with clouds at times this afternoon, with daytime highs approaching 81. Northerly winds 8 to 15 miles an hour. Clear skies tonight, lows level off around 59. 84 tomorrow. Mid-80s Sunday and Monday with a slight chance for storms Monday. A peek at the extended shows, 72 Tuesday, 76 Wednesday, and 81 on Thursday. I'm staff meteorologist Ray Miller. Currently 71.
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2: 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Turn 104 days of summer into the 104 nights under the stars with Wolds RV Sales and the 104 days of summer on Wave 104.1.
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10: Sunshine mixed with clouds at times this afternoon, with daytime highs approaching 81. Northerly winds 8 to 15 miles an hour. Clear skies tonight, lows level off around 59. 84 tomorrow. Mid-80s Sunday and Monday with a slight chance for storms Monday. A peak at the extended shows 72 Tuesday, 76 Wednesday, and 81 on Thursday. I'm staff meteorologist Ray Miller. Currently 71.
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0: 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Aldi, we were born at night, but not last night. Come on. I don't know who's falling for this product, by the way. They did cut it by $2, so it still exists in stores.
1: What'd you find?
2: Why do they have frozen ice cubes?
1: What do you mean frozen? Hold on.
2: Frozen ice cubes, this is.
1: They're selling it?
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1: School is starting up soon. I am sad to see my kiddo go back to school because I love to hang out with him in the summer. But one thing that I do agree on is that they are in school all day. 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
8: Sunshine mixed with clouds at times this afternoon, with daytime highs approaching 81. Northerly winds 8 to 15 miles an hour. Clear skies tonight, lows level off around 59. 84 tomorrow. Mid 80s Sunday and Monday with a slight chance for storms Monday. A peak at the extended shows 72 Tuesday, 76 Wednesday, and 81 on Thursday. I'm staff meteorologist Ray Miller. Currently, it's 69 degrees.
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0: The Lakes Hit Music, Wave 1041. My kid had a teacher in fifth grade. She was awesome. And during conferences before school started, she's like, listen, your kid will never have homework. I'm a big believer in letting them be kids after school. And they have so much going on, especially now my kid is starting high school. What do you think of homework? What do you think? Do you agree with this mom?
1: I'm the parent, not them. My kids will never do homework. They're not going to go sit at school all day for 8 hours. Come home and do homework. If you want to fail them because of it, fail them because of it. And then you're the reason why they won't graduate. My 12-year-old has never done homework. My 10-year-old has never done homework. And my 6-year-old has never done homework. They're never going to do homework. And that's just that. And teachers can get over themselves.

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1: You know, Friday, it just feels so good. We have a fun weekend ahead. We have a wedding to go to. We have some family time, a little bit of work. So it's a good hodgepodge of things. Whatever you have going on this weekend, I'd love to hear about it. Maybe you are hot off a really stressful week. Did you know that there is one thing that you could do, probably early morning hours, that will benefit you so much? It will almost melt the stress away, experts say. All right. And it's very easy and it's free. Coming up next.
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6: Located south of Perm off of Highway 78. 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
10: Weather. Slight chance of thunderstorms this afternoon. Otherwise, cloudy skies with a few peaks of sun. Daytime highs approaching 81. Winds out of the northeast, 8 to 15 miles an hour. Lows dip down to about 58. Tonight, mainly clear skies. Highs level off around 84. Tomorrow, sunny skies. Temperatures a bit above average Sunday and Monday with highs in the mid-80s. Slight chance of thunderstorms Monday. I'm staff meteorologist Ray Miller. Currently 70.
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1: I feel for you. You have my heart if you had one of those up and down roller coaster stressful weeks. And, you know, to ensure that that stress melts away, experts say that there is one thing you can do. I would say early morning hours, maybe evening hours, you could do this the best. But all you have to do is step outside. Almost did the trick right there. And experts say it melts stress away to listen to birds, to become one with nature. So try it. See if it works.

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1: I really do love going on vacation. Moms, though, can you sympathize with the fact that you go, you plan everything, the months leading up to it. When you get back, you're like, I need a vacation from my vacation. At least where you go, you want it to bring you happiness. I have the top happiest destination in the world. 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
10: Cloudy skies with a few peaks of sun this afternoon, with daytime highs approaching 78. Winds out of the northeast, 8 to 15 miles an hour. Lows dip down to about 58 tonight, mainly clear skies. High temperatures reach up to 84 tomorrow. Ample sunshine expected. Temperatures a bit above average. Sunday and Monday went highs from the low 80s to the mid 80s. Slight chance for storms Monday. I'm staff meteorologist Ray Miller. Right now, it's 70 degrees.
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1: 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In 2026, we have vacations costing a lot more than they used to. So if you're going to spend that money, at least where you go, you want it to be maybe voted the happiest destination in the world. If you've ever been to Tulum, Mexico, can you confirm or deny that you were extremely happy there? Worldwide, it was voted as the place that brought people the most joy. Beautiful weather, amazing people, delicious food. I would say, yeah, that all three make me very happy.

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0: 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Hey, it's Kat, and thanks for listening. Moment ago, talked about how Tulum, Mexico was the happiest destination in the world. But did you know that there is something that might be putting a damper on your Mexico trip during the next tourist season? I'm going to tell you what they are dealing with coming up next. Feel the summer,
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10: weather. Cloudy skies with a few peaks of sun this afternoon, with daytime highs approaching 78. Winds out of the northeast, 8 to 15 miles an hour. Lows dip down to about 58 tonight, mainly clear skies. High temperatures reach up to 84 tomorrow. Ample sunshine expected. Temperatures a bit above average. Sunday and Monday with highs from the low 80s to the mid 80s. Slight chance for storms Monday. I'm staff meteorologist Ray Miller. Right now, 74.
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0: 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Great food, great games. I love Mexico. I go every single February. It is my spot. I love the people. I love the smells, the sights, the sounds. They voted Tulum, Mexico, talked about it a moment ago, the happiest destination in the world. But you know what I read? They are now, during this next tourist season, dealing with 119,000 tons of seaweed that are going to be hitting the beaches. So the workers are going to be very busy. How do you get rid of all that? It's going to be stinky.
1: When it comes in massive amounts, it begins 24 to 48 hours. It begins to decompose and release toxic hydrogen sulfide gas, right? Which is a health concern. It can also leach heavy metals into the beach, sand, like arsenic.
0: Wonderful.

0: 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So I have a feeling he's trying to say crafts, right? Like we did crafts in school, because other than that, I think, yeah, a conversation needs to be had.
1: What did you do at school today?
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1: Oh, how did you do crack?
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1: And what did it look like?
2: Like blue.
1: It was blue?
2: Yes. My friend did crack too.
1: We're going to have a talk with your teacher, huh?
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11: Cloudy skies with a few peaks of sun this afternoon, with daytime highs approaching 78. Winds out of the northeast, 8 to 15 miles an hour. Lows level off around 58 tonight, mainly clear skies. Bright sunshine expected tomorrow. High temperatures reach up to 84. Mainly clear sky Sunday, with daytime highs approaching 83. 85, slight chance of thunderstorms Monday. I'm staff meteorologist Ray Miller. Right now, it's 74 degrees.
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1: I feel like OnlyFans is kind of like played out. 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Good morning. 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

0: 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Buffet your way. OnlyFans, an interesting website, all right? You have hot, sexy people. You have some people that are doing like weird fetish things, giving you shout outs. I think that's what people pay for. But there's a guy that is now trying to fund research for marmots, and they kind of look like little hamsters, like gophers. And they now have their own OnlyFans.
1: I'm like, what about OnlyFans? You know, it'll be G-rated, you know, whatever. And maybe people will give us tips. So I came back to the lab. I said, maybe we should start an OnlyFans site. We're not trying to sexualize marmots. And we're doing a fat marmot week this year. And everyone's excited about that. Doubling or tripling their weight is what they need to do to survive. Feel the summer,
2: 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Turn 104 days of summer into the 104 nights under the stars with Wool's RV Sales and the 104 days of summer on Wave 104.1.
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16: Cloudy skies with a few peaks of sun this afternoon, with daytime highs approaching 78. Winds out of the northeast, 8 to 15 miles an hour. Lows level off around 58 tonight, mainly clear skies. Bright sunshine expected tomorrow. High temperatures reach up to 84. Mainly clear sky Sunday, with daytime highs approaching 83. 85, slight chance of thunderstorms Monday. I'm staff meteorologist Ray Miller. Right now, it's 76 degrees.
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It's Kat. Thanks for listening. Can you imagine going to work and finding out that you no longer have a position there? No, not because they are eliminating your position or that you did a bunch of things wrong that they found, but because somebody called in a complaint. Not just one, but five. Who was this woman that got another fired? You're going to hear it next.

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3: 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My own mother. 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
12: Cloudy skies with a few peaks of sun this afternoon, with daytime highs approaching 78. Winds out of the northeast, 8 to 15 miles an hour. Lows level off around 58 tonight, mainly clear skies. Bright sunshine expected tomorrow. High temperatures reach up to 84. Mainly clear sky Sunday with daytime highs approaching 83. 85, slight chance of thunderstorms Monday. I'm staff meteorologist Ray Miller. Right now, it's 78 degrees.
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Are you ready for back to school? A lot of people are like me, where you're ready for a solid schedule. Like, I love hanging out with them during the summer, but sometimes I'm like, oh my God, there's not enough hours of the day to get work done and to entertain this kid. But once school starts, so does their schedule. And you're going to be in the car, carpooling a lot. You're going to feel like a chauffeur. How many hours do parents spend chauffeuring their kids around during the school year? I'm going to give you that number, all right? Going to make you want to put an air mattress in the back of your car next.

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0: love that song, and I love Ariana Grande and her new album, which is finally out, Petal. 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I promise. 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And some other places, the really, really good stations, we're on Monday through Saturday night. But tonight, this day of the week, is my absolute favorite because everyone's crazy on the phones. They're just living a different life. They're going out to the bars and driving around, hanging with friends. They're finally sick of all the crap they do all week, and they just let loose. So we want to know where you're going or who you're with and what song you love. We'll play it right now at 85-LIVELINE. The phones are wide open. 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These don't exist anywhere else, so you got to be a part of the show, be the star. 85-LIVELINE. 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